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1: From the Sky News Centre at 2. Geoffrey Archer has died suddenly at the age of 86 after a career spanning politics and publishing. The former Conservative MP went on to sell more than 300 million books worldwide. Kemi Badenoch says his death is a huge shock, while Giles Brandreth remembers a great storyteller to the last. Political commentator Adam Bolton says Archer was one of the most colourful figures in British public life.
2: Love him or hate him, it's undoubtedly the case that Geoffrey Archer added to the gaiety of the nation. You know, incredible career, starting out as a politician, never really quite certain about the public details of his autobiography, where he came from.
1: Donald Trump says a security threat was behind the decision to withdraw US bombers from RAF Fairford. The US president claims he knows who was responsible but hasn't given further details. The Gloucestershire base was at the centre of a suspected terror plot last month. Defence expert Ed Arnold says he expects the bombers will eventually return.
3: Bombers at Fairford and also, you know, US military equipment based in the UK, I don't think that will change long term due to what has happened. It's this caution on the US side. It's trying to get those bombers just out of direct harm's way. You know, these are very, very expensive pieces of equipment.
1: The Conservatives are promising a British version of Israel's Iron Dome if they win the next election. The party says up to £10 billion would be spent on the missile and drone defence system. Students in France are calling for a national day of protest today over what they say is chronic underfunding of education. Demonstrations have been spreading across the country. Labour support has risen to its highest level since January 2025, according to the latest YouGov poll for Sky News and The Times. The party's up 3 points to 27%, 5 points ahead of Reform, with the Conservatives on 20%. And Northern Ireland remain unbeaten in the Nations League, but they were held to a goalless draw by Georgia at Windsor Park. That's the latest. I'm Daisy Steele.
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2: From the Sky News Centre at 3, tributes are being paid to the best-selling author and former Conservative politician Geoffrey Archer, who's died at the age of 86. He sold more than 300 million books worldwide, but his political career was overshadowed by scandal and a prison sentence for perjury. Kemi Badenoch says his death is a huge shock, while Nadeem Sahawi remembers an extraordinary human being. Political commentator Daisy McAndrew says Archer was a larger-than-life figure.
3: He was somebody who could open doors, incredibly popular, as I said, incredibly accomplished, hundreds of millions of books sold, and just an extraordinary person who lived his life profiting from fiction, but also a lot of his own personal life seemed to be quite fictional as well.
2: Donald Trump says a specific security threat was behind the withdrawal of US bombers from RAF Fairford. The Pentagon's confirmed a dozen aircraft have now returned safely to America from the Gloucestershire base. Fairford was at the centre of a suspected terror plot last month, which the US president suggested could be linked to Iran. He's told reporters the bombers had to be moved.
4: I mean, they didn't fly out by accident. There were some threats, and rather than tempting the enemy, we'll capture the enemy and beat the enemy, but why should we leave him there? So we moved him around a little bit, not very far.
2: The Conservatives are promising a British version of Israel's Iron Dome if they win the next election. The party says up to £10 billion would be spent on the missile and drone defence system. Students in France are calling for a national day of protest today over what they say is chronic underfunding of education. Demonstrations have been spreading across the country. Labour support has risen to its highest level since January 2025, according to the latest YouGov poll for Sky News and The Times. The party's up 3 points to 27%, 5 points ahead of Reform, with the Conservatives on 20%. Northern Ireland remain unbeaten in the nation's league, but they were held to a goalless draw by Georgia at Windsor Park. That's the latest. I'm Daisy Steele.
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9: From the Sky News Centre at 4. Geoffrey Archer has died at the age of 86 after a career which spanned both best-selling novels and Westminster. The former Conservative MP sold more than 300 million books, but his political life was repeatedly overshadowed by controversy. He was jailed for 4 years in 2001 for perjury and perverting the course of justice. Our chief political correspondent, John Craig, says his career had its fair share of scandals.
10: The ebullient, charismatic, larger-than-life Geoffrey Archer. Some will say he was a rogue, given all the scandals and scrapes he got into during his life. As I say, served in prison for perjury.
9: Donald Trump says a security threat was behind the decision to withdraw US bombers from RAF Fairford. The US president claims he knows who was responsible, but hasn't given further details. The Conservatives are promising a British version of Israel's Iron Dome if they win the next election. The party says up to £10 billion would be spent on the missile and drone defence system dubbed the Britannia Shield. The Tories say it would be funded through welfare reform and reprioritising existing spending. But what do party members in Birmingham think Britain should be spending its defence budget on?
11: It definitely needs modernising. We've got empty sites across the country which need renovating.
12: Refilling our stockpiles after, you know, very generously and right, we sent things to Ukraine. We've now got a shortage ourselves.
13: Drones come into my head. That seems to be the way we're going.
9: Students in France are calling for a national day of protest today over what they say is chronic underfunding of education. Demonstrations have been spreading across the country. A rise in cancer among people under 50 is not confined to bowel cancer, according to new analysis. The World Cancer Research Fund says rates of prostate, kidney, womb, liver, pancreatic and breast cancer have also increased among younger adults. And Northern Ireland remain unbeaten in the Nations League, but they were held to a goalless draw by Georgia at Windsor Park. That's the latest. I'm Daisy Steele.
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3: From the Sky News Centre at 5, tributes are being paid to the best-selling author and former Conservative politician Geoffrey Archer, who's died at the age of 86. He sold more than 300 million books worldwide, but his political career was overshadowed by scandal and a prison sentence for perjury. Kemi Badenoch says his death is a huge shock, while Nadeem Sahawi remembers an extraordinary human being. Political commentator Daisy McAndrew says Archer was a larger-than-life figure.
4: He was somebody who could open doors, incredibly popular, as I said, incredibly accomplished, hundreds of millions of books sold, and just an extraordinary person who lived his life profiting from fiction, but also a lot of his own personal life seemed to be quite fictional as well.
3: Donald Trump says a specific security threat was behind the withdrawal of US bombers from RAF Fairford. The Pentagon's confirmed a dozen aircraft have now returned safely to America from the Gloucestershire base. Fairford was at the centre of a suspected terror plot last month, which the US president suggested could be linked to Iran. He's told reporters the bombers had to be moved.
5: I mean, they didn't fly out by accident. There were some threats, and rather than tempting the enemy, we'll capture the enemy and beat the enemy, but why should we leave him there? So we moved him around a little bit, not very far.
3: The Conservatives are promising a British version of Israel's Iron Dome if they win the next election. The party says up to £10 billion would be spent on the missile and drone defence system. Students in France are calling for a national day of protest today over what they say is chronic underfunding of education. Demonstrators have been spreading across the country. Labour support has risen to its highest level since January 2025, according to the latest YouGov poll for Sky News and The Times. The party is up 3 points to 27%, 5 points ahead of Reform, with the Conservatives on 20%. And Northern Ireland remains unbeaten in the Nations League, but they were held to a goalless draw by Georgia at Windsor Park. That's the latest. I'm Daisy Steele.
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despair. Suckerism contagious, it's in the air. It's spooky, it's hella spooky. You can't be corny, you can't be goofy. Some of these P.I.s do too much, they heck of bootsy. A lot of these ninjas wore some bras, they be groupies. Golden Gate Bridge, we be shining. From Alcatraz, you can get to Mare Island. Where the game originated, 10 toes with feet on the pavement. I'm elated, I made it, I know them suckers, they hate.

0: was still there. This is the day and we're still there. This is the day and we're still there.
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3: 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Just £49. 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
2: From the Sky News Centre at 7, Jeffrey Archer has died suddenly at the age of 86 after a career spanning politics and publishing. The former Conservative MP went on to sell more than 300 million books worldwide. Political commentator Adam Bolton says Archer was one of the most colourful figures in British public life.
3: Love him or hate him, it's undoubtedly the case that Jeffrey Archer added to the gaiety of the nation. You know, incredible career, starting out as a politician, never really quite certain about the public details of his autobiography, where he came from.
2: The Tories are pledging £10 billion to create a national missile and drones defence system if they return to power. The so-called Britannia Shield would provide interceptor missiles similar to the one in Israel. A mother's warning parents about the dangers of cheap, squishy toys after one exploded in her son's face. The gel-filled sensory toys have soared in popularity, but concerns are growing about some cheaper versions containing unsafe chemicals and choking hazards. The Children's Burns Trust says it's seen a 260% rise in injuries linked to the toys. Jonanna Bevan's son suffered an eye injury.
4: We washed it all out and he seemed fine. He was back playing and he seemed happy, to be honest. But then it was when he woke up in the morning where he had extremely swollen eyes, couldn't open them, very scared, and obviously realised then that it's a lot more serious.
2: Donald Trump says the decision to remove all US bomber aircraft from RAF Fairford in Gloucestershire was in response to a specific threat. The base was at the centre of a suspected terror plot last month. Luke Littler's hopes of a unique darts double were ended with a semi-final defeat at the World Youth Championship. The two-time world champion was edged out 6-5 by fellow Englishman Cam Crabtree. And the Royal Botanic Gardens in Kew has launched a public fundraising appeal to save the historic Palm House and its tropical plant collection. The Victorian glasshouse has stood there since the 1840s. That's the latest. I'm Imani Rana.

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3: From the Sky News Centre at 8. Tributes are being paid to the best-selling author and former Conservative politician Geoffrey Archer, who's died at the age of 86. He sold more than 300 million books worldwide, but his political career was overshadowed by scandal and a prison sentence for perjury. Kemi Badenoch says his death is a huge shock, while Nadine Zahawi remembers an extraordinary human being. Political commentator Daisy McAndrews says Archer was a larger-than-life figure.
4: He was somebody who could open doors, incredibly popular, as you said, incredibly accomplished, hundreds of millions of books sold, and just an extraordinary person who lived his life profiting from fiction, but also a lot of his own personal life seemed to be quite fictional as well.
3: It's understood the US removed its bombers from RAF Fairford partly because of a threat of a possible Iranian drone attack. The Pentagon confirmed on Sunday it had relocated the aircraft from the base in Gloucestershire. The Tories have promised to invest £10 billion in a new Iron Dome air defence system to protect the UK. Details of the radar, interceptor missiles and counter-drone network are being set out at the party's conference. There's a warning children may be playing with squishy toys filled with dangerous chemicals. The Children's Burns Trust has seen a 260% increase in injuries linked to them. Lisa Seamark from Manchester Trading Standards says social media drives demand and leads to shortcuts being taken.
5: The problem is something becomes a trend and it's become so popular there's such a lot of demand for it, and then that encourages some people who might not normally deal in toys, because people dealing in toys are generally very expert in what they need to do and what tests they need to carry out.
3: In football, Northern Ireland remain unbeaten in the Nations League, but they had to settle for a goalless draw against Georgia at Windsor Park. And the Eagles' Hotel California has been voted Britain's greatest driving anthem. A survey of UK motorists put the classic rock hit ahead of Bruce Springsteen's Born in the USA and Miley Cyrus's Flowers. That's the latest. I'm Imani Rana.
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2: From the Sky News Centre at 10. The Conservatives are promising £10 billion towards a new air defence system if they win the next election. Shadow Defence Secretary James Cartledge is announcing the plan on the third day of their annual conference. He says the so-called Britannia Shield would help protect against longer-range missile attacks.
3: Hopefully those things are extremely unlikely, but if you look at the world today, there is, you know, war in the Middle East, war in Europe. We feel we've got to boost our defence, so we've made this commitment, £10 billion, for a fully integrated missile and defence system to protect the United Kingdom.
2: Labour's accused the Tories of hollowing out our armed forces while in government. The Lib Dems have called it fantasy economics. Ofcom's opened an investigation into whether Meta has failed to comply with the Online Safety Act. The regulator's concerned it didn't adequately assess the risks posed by its Instagram Instance photo sharing feature before it launched. There's a warning children may be playing with squishy toys filled with dangerous chemicals. The Children's Burns Trust has seen a 260% increase in injuries linked to them. Lisa Seamark from Manchester Trading Standards says social media drives demand and can lead to shortcuts.
4: The problem is something becomes a trend and it's become so popular there's such a lot of demand for it, and then that encourages some people who might not normally deal in toys, because people dealing in toys are generally very expert in what they need to do and what tests they need to carry out.
2: Labour's support has risen to its highest level since January 2025, according to a new poll. The research by YouGov for Sky News and The Times suggests the party's on 27%, 5 points ahead of Reform. Novelist and former politician Lord Geoffrey Archer is being called a master storyteller and an extraordinary human after his sudden death. He was 86 and passed away just a day before the release of his final book. And Novak Djokovic will look to continue his remarkable record at the China Open when he goes for his seventh title in Beijing later. He takes on Alex de Minaur in the final. That's the latest. I'm Imani Rana.
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5: 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And R&B.
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2: Get ready for the first big party of the festive season as the Soul Sessions return on Saturday the 28th of November at Venue 360 in Luton. 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
1: From the Sky News Centre at 11. Some breaking news. ASOS customers have received an app notification saying the retailer's been hacked. The message, which flashed up on phones this morning, appears to include a threat to leak customers' information. Our reporter Phoebe Southworth's been reading the message.
2: Dear ASOS DPO, which stands for Data Protection Officer, and IT, we have fully compromised the Snowflake instance. Engage with us or we will leak it.
1: There's been no response from the company yet, but its share price has fallen sharply. The Tories say they'd spend £10 billion on an air defence system to protect the UK. Details are being set out at the party's conference. Modelled on Israel's Iron Dome, it would include a network of radar, missile interceptors and anti-drone weapons. Defence analyst Francis Tusser has this message for sceptics.
3: Basically, if we do not have these defences, how do you explain to people as when the power goes, the internet goes, shops can't restock and so forth, then say, well, we didn't think it was worth spending the money?
1: Meta's being investigated by the communications watchdog Ofcom over whether it breached its duties under the UK's online safety laws. Its instance feature on Instagram lets users share content that disappears once viewed. Some of the toys your children are playing with could actually be filled with dangerous chemicals. The Children's Burns Trust has seen a 260% increase in burn injuries related to fake squishy toys since 2025. Novelist and disgraced politician Geoffrey Archer is being mourned on the same day his final book went on sale. His publisher says he died suddenly last night at the age of 86. Before taking up writing, he was a Tory MP, but was jailed for lying in court about a sex scandal. And world tennis number one Jannik Sinner will miss the rest of the season due to a knee injury. This year's Wimbledon champion needs to undergo a course of treatment to help with his recovery. That's the latest. I'm Imani Rana.
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They answer

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5: From the Sky News Centre at midday, ASOS customers have received an app notification saying the company has been hacked. People have received a message on their phone screens threatening to leak customers' information. It claims data storage company Snowflake has been fully compromised. Ian Thornton trumps an IT and cyber expert and explains what this could mean.
6: That is a platform that contains a vast amount of data. And thus, it is highly likely that a great deal of personal information would be found in that Snowflake database.
5: The National Crime Agency says it's intercepted a batch of so-called super dinghies, which were on their way to people traffickers in Europe. It says the 25 boats could have been used to move 1,700 people across the channel. The Conservative leader has played down suggestions her planned air defences would be like Israel's Iron Dome, despite her own party making the comparison in a press release. Kemi Badenoch wants to invest £10 billion in radar and missile systems. Elsewhere, around half of France's schools are closed, with up to 200,000 students due and joining huge protests over what they're calling the chronic underfunding of education. There have been some clashes in cities, including Paris and Strasbourg. This pupil tells us why they've taken to the streets.
7: I think we can try at least to be heard, but the government isn't at all listening to us, to everything that we need. They're just sending more police officers and funding more police. We try at the maximum to be peaceful, but the police is just too violent for us to just sit there and take it.
5: To sport now, where UEFA have launched an investigation after it was alleged a member of Republic of Ireland staff was spat at by an Israeli player during their Nations League match on Sunday. There were scuffles between players and staff as they headed into the tunnel at half-time in the game. And Hotel California by the Eagles has been voted Britain's greatest driving anthem. The classic rock hit finished ahead of Bruce Springsteen's Born in the USA. That's the latest. I'm Imani Rana.
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despair. Suckerism contagious, it's in the air. It's spooky, it's hella spooky. You can't be corny, you can't be goofy. Some of these peons do too much, they hecka bootsy. A lot of these ninjas wore some bras, they be groupies. Golden Gate Bridge, we be shining. From Alcatraz, you can get to Mare Island. Where the game originated, 10 toes with feet on the pavement. I'm elated, I made it, I know them suckers, they

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5: From the Sky News Centre at 1. Thousands of ASOS customers have received notifications on their phones claiming the retailer's been hacked. The pop-up's addressed to the firm's IT and data protection bosses and appears to threaten to leak customer data. Charlotte Wilson's from cybersecurity company Checkpoint. 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
6: Try not to panic. There's nothing been confirmed. If you are repeating your passwords, don't do that. Maybe just change all your passwords. I wouldn't delete the app for now. Let them handle it. But I certainly wouldn't try and do my own sleuth work.
5: We've not yet heard anything from the company. 1,800 high schools in France are either closed, disrupted or blockaded as thousands of students take to the streets in protest. They claim schools are underfunded. The Shadow Defence Secretary's insisted there's a very detailed plan behind the Tories' pledge for a new missile defence system. James Cartledge says the £10 billion proposals will include new radar systems. Northern Ireland's biggest road upgrade ever can go ahead after appeal judges overturned a ruling that blocked it. The £1.7 billion A5 project was stopped last year over climate change targets. President Trump says the United States withdrew its bombers from RAF Fairford in response to a threat. Two officials have also told NBC it was over concerns the Gloucestershire base could be attacked by Iranian drones. It reported it would mimic an operation undertaken by the Ukrainian Secret Service last year in Russia. Our defence and security editor Deborah Haynes explains what happened during Operation Spiderweb.
7: They brought in these big sort of containers with roofs that flipped open, and they assembled drones inside these containers that then flew out. They were explosive drones and were then flown onto air bases and into these bomber aircraft.
5: Carlos Alcaraz has won the Japan Open tennis title, beating Yuri Lehechka in the final in Tokyo. Meanwhile, the season is over for world number one Jannik Sinner, who needs treatment on a knee injury. That's the latest. I'm Imani Rana.
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3: From the Sky News Centre at 3. Some ASOS customers have received alerts on their phones claiming the online retailer has been hacked. The notification warns that cybersecurity has been breached and customers' data could be leaked. The company hasn't responded. Cyber expert Aidan Sinnott says the situation's still unclear.
4: Threat actors have at least got access to that push notification system, and they claim they've compromised the Snowflake instance. And Snowflake is a platform that lots of retailers use to store data and customer data. What we don't know at the moment is whether any of that data has been accessed, whether these claims are genuine.
3: Police have made a further arrest over the incident at RAF Fairford. A 22-year-old British man's been detained in London on suspicion of preparing terrorist acts. Six men in their 20s are still on police bail over the incident at the Gloucestershire airbase. Around 50% of schools in France are closed today as students storm the streets to protest in multiple cities. They're angry about issues like overcrowded classrooms, rats, old buildings and staffing shortages. The Metropolitan Police has put conditions on a pro-Palestine student protest planned for tomorrow, the 7th of October, in central London. It'll be the anniversary of the attacks by Hamas on Israel in 2023. The police force has warned anyone breaching the conditions could be arrested. The Conservatives say there's a limit to what can be spent on defence after pledging to invest £10 billion on a new air defence system if they win the next election. The Lib Dems are calling the party's Britannia Shield idea fantasy economics. Security expert Aaron Dawson says the promised cash wouldn't cover costs.
5: One of the authors of last year's strategic defence reviews, General Sir Richard Barons, has said that the UK needs a minimum £80 billion for the type of system needed to protect some of the most vulnerable and critical sites.
3: And Glenn Close is joining the cast of Jesus Christ Superstar in London's West End. The Fatal Attraction star will play King Herod for the show's final week in January. That's the latest.
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9: From the Sky News Centre at 4. ASOS admits basic personal information may have been accessed after customers were sent a push notification claiming the retailer had been hacked this morning. In a statement, the shopping giant says it's unlikely any saved payment details have been compromised. The app alert claimed that data storage company Snowflake had been fully compromised. Ian Thornton Trump is an IT and cyber expert and explains what it could mean.
10: That is a platform that contains a vast amount of data. And thus, it is highly likely that a great deal of personal information would be found in that Snowflake database.
9: Students have taken to the streets of multiple cities in France to join with ongoing major school protests. That's the chant from some of the crowds who are calling for more investment in education. Nearly 200 people have been injured and more than 5,000 arrested during clashes in recent days. Counter-terrorism police have made a seventh arrest in connection with a suspected plot targeting a military base in Gloucestershire. A 22-year-old British man's the latest to be questioned over an incident at RAF Fairford 9 days ago. Detectives in Worcestershire have revealed they don't believe a third party was involved in an 11-year-old girl's death. The child's body was found in a park in Elmley Castle near Pershore early yesterday morning. Carlos Alcaraz has won the Japan Open, beating Jiří Lehečka in the final in Tokyo. It's the first trophy Alcaraz has lifted since coming back from a four-month injury break. He says he's glad to be winning again.
11: It's been a while, and obviously it's extra special, you know, after my injury, my comeback in the second tournament that I played, lifting the trophy, it means a lot. So I'm just really, really happy about it.
9: And power firms have been asked to have more backup generation available for the rest of today. Britain's electricity system operator Nezzo says the move's a precaution and that there's no risk to supplies. And that's the latest.
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5: From the Sky News Centre at 5. Some breaking news first. The Conservative leader's admitted her party wouldn't win a general election if one was held today. Despite him ruling out an early poll, Kemi Badenoch thinks Prime Minister Andy Burnham could hold a nationwide vote next year. She's also revealed the option she'd prefer if no party won a majority.
6: If there is a hung parliament, then we can have another election. We had this in 1974. It's not about do a deal with reform or don't be in government. In 1974, there were two elections. I believe that the public will see who is serious and who is not.
5: Ms. Badenoch will close her party's conference in Birmingham tomorrow. Online clothing shop ASOS says customers' card details and passwords don't seem to have been affected by what it's calling unauthorised activity. It's after some users were sent a notification from the retail giant's app this morning, claiming it had been hacked. Riot police have fired tear gas during another day of protests in France. Nearly 200 people have been injured and more than 5,000 arrested as students voice concerns about schools. Europe correspondent Alistair Bunkle is in Paris.
7: You've got schools closed across the country, protests in Lyon, there's protests in a lot of major cities around Paris, demanding better conditions, learning conditions inside schools, more teachers, smaller classes, better infrastructure in the schools.
5: A forensic student has admitted carrying out a Dexter-style murder in what's been described as a kill room in the West Midlands. Benjamin Day, who's 20, lured 24-year-old Maria Sacchino to a room lined with plastic where he stabbed her to death last December. Counter-terror police have made a seventh arrest in connection with an incident which took place close to RAF Fairford 9 days ago. A 22-year-old British man's been detained. And UEFA will wait until the end of the Premier League's disciplinary process before deciding whether to take any action against Manchester City. The club's been found guilty of breaking financial rules. They're appealing. And that's the latest.
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6: From the Sky News Centre at 6. The Conservative leaders admitted her party wouldn't win a general election if one was held today. Kemi Badenoch thinks a snap election would result in a hung parliament, but she insists her party is the only credible alternative to Labour. Meanwhile, she insists her party's plan to defend against long-range missiles is not a gimmick. The Conservatives have promised a so-called Britannia Shield if they win power, but Kemi Badenoch's shied away from comparisons with Israel's Iron Dome. Some military experts say it would cost more than the promised £10 billion. Shadow Defence Secretary James Cartledge has been speaking at the party's conference.
7: Our aim will be to deliver a missile defence system capable of protecting our critical national infrastructure and military bases from long-range attack, defending our most likely targets from the most likely threat.
6: Labour's criticised the Tories' track record on defence. Online clothes shop ASOS has admitted some customers' personal information may have been accessed in a hack of its app. The company confirmed an unauthorised notification was sent to users earlier today with a warning that data would be leaked. Charlotte Wilson is from cybersecurity company Checkpoint. She has this advice.
8: Try not to panic. There's nothing been confirmed. If you are repeating your passwords, don't do that. Maybe just change all your passwords. I wouldn't delete the app for now, let them handle it, but I certainly wouldn't try and do my own sleuth work.
6: A man's admitted murdering his wife, whose body was found in a freezer at their home in West Yorkshire in March. 45-year-old David Barraclough pleaded guilty to killing Carol Ann, who was 37, in Horbury. Protesters in Paris have clashed with riot police as thousands of students take to the streets to call for improved education funding. Classes across France will be suspended from tomorrow morning until Friday as a result. And Ruth Jones and James Corden are reuniting. Their new comedy series, The Choir, will be broadcast on Apple TV+. That's the latest.
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0: There we go, with Forever and Ever, Amen. And that was Leona Hagen and my man John Mullen. I say he's my man, but top, top guy. My next one then goes out to Brookside, to Lacey, to Esme, and to the wee fella. I can't remember his name, Mock of the Lie, but Robin Mazzell featuring Richard Mazzell. And I recently found this track and added it to my playlist. This is brilliant. What's that young fella's name? Can I remember for the life of me? Harry. There it is. Harry, good man. So that's Brookside, Lacey, Harry and Esme. There you go. There you go. Got that right. And they said, great work, King. Great work, King. Keep it up. Keep it up. Here we go. Robert Mazzell.
1: We're ready to go, son.
0: Here we go.
1: Yeah, I'm ready if you are, Dad.

There we go. Thank you very much to Robert Mazzell and his dad, Richard. Brilliant, brilliant. Love that. Brilliant, brilliant. Don't forget, folks, that later on we have a part interview coming up with the Luton Irish Forum, Lisa Rushby. Thank you very much indeed for Luton Irish Forum, all they do for the people in Luton, not just the Irish, but as a wider community. Loving that, loving that. So now I'm going to go over to Brendan Shields, he was known as, and he then decided to pick up a guitar, and he was lead singer for Skid Row there for a while, and then he went out on his own. He still performed Gary Moore as well, somewhere in there, and with Brush Shields with the Fields of Vattenry. Here we go. Love the guitar on this. That's it. Take it away there, boys. Love this. Let's have it. Go on, Brendan. Over to you then. Go on, Brendan.

Come on, Brendan there. I wonder would he have me in his band if he was to get himself going again. I mean, I would. I don't know about anybody else. I don't know what I'm bringing to the team of honours. We're just speaking of teams, and as a quick load in to Nolette Hanley, who is the CEO of Luton Irish Forum, to Sue Curran, who looks after the volunteers, what's her name now? Nula, and everyone else in there. You've got Alana, Angel, Ola, and everyone else that's involved that helps out. And I tell you though, it's all about teamwork. I'm bringing it all together and making people feel welcome and warm within that environment. And sometimes that works, sometimes it doesn't, but that's okay too. So, but think then, we owe it all to you. As a quick shout out then to, let's go up to Birmingham. Depends where you are in the country before I'm sitting at the moment. Birmingham is up there. And it's quick hello to Kate and Sophie. They're some of my kids and their friends then as well, with Blessing, Siobhan, Mary and Katrina. They're quite confused because my kids would be Irish because of their passport, but they would be English culture, if you like. And I will say that they did have a bit of Irish culture, which involved me doing a bit of the old swear. I mean, I said it. Under red light on, not a swear. So, yeah, the Irish culture is a whole different animal right there. I mean, a will yeah means no. So here we go. Foster and Alan, we owe it all to you. I'm Foster, I'm Alan. Here we go. Bring it over.

There we go. We owe it all to you. That's it there, folks. There's a quick shout out then to Maria Collins. My understanding is Maria was voted a Luton Irish Person of the Year. Thank you very much indeed. Maybe I can't remember exactly when that was, but fair play to her. I've met Maria, had a conversation with her. She's been on previous shows. And lovely, lovely lady. And it brings me down. We were having the crack as we were in the studio at one point, and it was a case of, I said, do you know Mick Flavin here? I mean, not personally, but do you know what I mean? Why not? Let's have a bit of this. It's over to you then, Maria, with Old School Yard. I walked out. No. Here we go.

Thank you very much, Dr. Mick. And Susan, Susan McCann from way, way back home then, with Broken Speed of the Sound of Loneliness. Here we go, Susan, top, top lady to work with. I've interviewed her as well, so she'll be coming up on some of my shows. Here we go. Thank you very much indeed, Susan. Absolute lady.

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5: 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Oh, yes.
6: Diverse. Here we go now. This is a lovely little track from Neve Lynn. Wait. Before the next teardrop falls. Beautiful, beautiful song. Really love this. Over to you.

0: beautiful, beautiful track right there. And I sometimes just want to stop the world. And that's just sometimes what it feels like. And none other than my man here, Declan. Let's see what he's got to say. Come on, Declan, here we go. Stop the world.
1: Let's do it. Over to you.

There we go. Thank you very much indeed then to Declan Neary for Stop the World and Let Me Off. Let's go now to Derek Burke. CBA saying, come on yourself. Bring it in there. I love this. Queen and Michelle. Miley. Milo the dog. How are we all doing? Thank you very much for your request. King Carlos 148 gmail.com.

There we go. Thank you very much to Derek indeed. I'll scale to now. So here we are then with King Corliss. And sorry, lads, I meant to say to you, if you have any requests or anything like that, please email King Corliss. Now, it's Corliss with a K, K-A-O-L-O-S. So it's K-I-N-G-K-A-O-L-O-S at 148gmail.com. Thank you very much to my daughter who set it up for me. Thank you very much indeed. So it's, let's go to Johnny Brady and see what he's got to say. It was a warm, sunny night, I believe. A warm, sunny night. On a train bound to nowhere. There's a reason why I don't sing. There's a reason why I'm a presenter, folks. Here we go. Thank you for tuning in. Thank you. One love. Johnny, over to you.

There we go, Johnny Brady with the Gambler. He's some crack to work with, let me tell you that now, folks. So this one goes out to Maria, Katrina, and they said to me, any chance you could play Stacey Breen, a grandpa? Absolutely lovely, lovely lady to work with. And this is a brilliant track. Oh, turn my mic up. Brilliant track there, so I love it. Grandpa, there we go. Don't forget, do it in Irish form, coming up later. Here we are. Over to you, Stacey, let's have it. Johnny, Katrina, Aidan, let's have it.

There we go. Thank you very much to Stacey Breen, and lovely, lovely person to work with. And yes, I have worked with her and done some interviews with her, and we had the best of crack. I tell you what, anyone I've been chatting with, they're brilliant, brilliant people to work with. Very humble as well, and that's in, including Mark O'Donnell. So many. Chris Logue from Logan McCool, Susan McCann, Pat Short, Seamus Heaney. Fantastic people to work with. So here we go. This goes out to Awfula. And he said to me, he said, "Your fella, oh, for context, our fella, is either your mate or your brother? Do you know what I mean? Our fella, your fella, my fella, our lass, old one, old doll is your mum, old fella is your dad, but our fella." He said to me, "King, can you play, you didn't call me King, you called me, use my government name." Unfortunately, he did use my government name. So he said, "Can you play me Tin Lizzy with Whiskey in the Jar?" And I just went, I would if I could get my air guitar, because matey boy Wes from the Taylor Brothers said I could do, practice the Let's Triangle, and I can get on the stage with him, or if I get my air guitar down and do plenty of practice, see how that goes. There we are. Thank you very much. Over to you. Fill in it. Proud Dublin man. Here we are.

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0: There we go, it's forever and ever, amen. And that was Leona Hagen and my man John Mullen. I say he's my man, but top guy. My next one then goes out to Brookside, to Lacey, to Esme, and to the wee fella. I can't remember his name, Mokka Lai, but Robin Mazzell featuring Richard Mazzell. And I recently found this track and added it to my playlist. This is brilliant. Well, what's that young fella's name? Can I remember for the life of me? Harry. There it is. Harry, good man. So that's Brookside, Lacey, Harry and Esme. There you go, got that right. And they said, great work, King. Keep it up. Here we go, Robert Mazzell.
1: Are we ready to go, son?
0: Here we go.
1: Yeah, I'm ready if you are, Dad.

There we go. Thank you very much to Robert Mazzell and his dad, Richard. Brilliant, brilliant. Love that. Brilliant, brilliant. Don't forget, folks, that later on we have a part interview coming up with the Luton Irish Forum, Lisa Rushby. Thank you very much indeed for Luton Irish Forum, all they do for the people in Luton, not just the Irish, but as a wider community. Loving that, loving that. So now I'm going to go over to Brendan Shields, he was known as, and he then decided to pick up a guitar, and he was a lead singer for Skid Row there for a while, and then he went out on his own. He's still performing Gary Moore as well, somewhere in there, and with Brush Shields with the Fields of Vatnrye. Here we go. Love the guitar on this. That's it. Take it away there, boys. Love this. Let's have it. Go on, Brendan. Over to you then. Go on, Brendan.

Come on, Brendan there. I wonder would he have me in his band if he was to get himself going again? I mean, I would. I don't know about anybody else. I don't want him bringing to the team, if I'm honest with you. Speaking of teams, and as a quick load in to Nolette Hanway, who is the CEO of Luton Irish Forum, to Sue Curran, who looks after the volunteers, what's her name now? Nula, and everyone else in there. You've got Alana, Angel, Ola, and everyone else that's involved to help out. And I tell you though, it's all about teamwork and bringing it all together and making people feel welcome and warm within that environment. And sometimes that works, sometimes it doesn't, but that's okay too. So but I think then we owe it all to you. As a quick shout out then to let's go up to Birmingham. It depends where you are in the country. Before I'm sitting at the moment, Birmingham is up there, and it's quick hello to Caitlin and Sophie. There are some of my kids and their friends then as well, with Blessing, Siobhan, Mary and Katrina. They're quite confused because my kids would be Irish because of their passports, but they would be English culture, if you like. And I will say that they did have a bit of Irish culture, which involved me doing a bit of the old swearing. I mean, I said it. Under red light on, not let's swear. So, yeah, the Irish culture is a whole different animal right there. I mean, a will yeah means no. So here we go. Foster and Alan, we owe it all to you. I'm Foster, I'm Alan. Here we go. Bring it over.

There we go. We owe it all to you. That's it there, folks. And there's a quick shout out then to Maria Collins. My understanding is Maria was a Luton Irish Person of the Year. Thank you very much indeed. Maybe I can't remember exactly when that was, but fair play to her. I've met Maria, had a conversation with her. She's been on previous shows. And lovely, lovely lady. And it brings me down. We were having the crack as we were in the studio at one point, and it was a case of, I said, do you know Mick Flavin here? I mean, not personally, but do you know what I mean? Why not? Let's have a bit of this. It's over to you then, Maria, with Old School Yard. I walked out. No. Here we go.

Thank you very much, Dr. Mick. And Susan, Susan McCann from way back home then, with Broken Speed of the Sound of Loneliness. Here we go, Susan, top lady to work with. I've interviewed her as well, so she'll be coming up on some of my shows. Here we go. Thank you very much indeed, Susan. Absolute lady.

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Joining Mick Foster from Diverse FM will be Funky Nation guru and my soul legend, Mike Vitti. £8 early bird tickets are limited, so grab them quickly before they run out. 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So make the win.

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5: 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Diverse.

0: Here we are, folks. Thank you for joining me. This is the King Meets. So today I'm going to meet with the Luton Irish Forum. Just quickly introduce yourself, please, and what your role is.
1: Hello. So I'm Dr. Elisa Rushby, and I'm the Commons and Heritage Officer for Luton Irish Forum.
0: Brilliant. Thank you. And just to ask, where is the Luton Irish Forum based?
1: So we're on Hitchin Road. If you're coming up from the town, you can't miss us. We're just up there on the right.
0: Brilliant. And it's 102 Hitchin Road, is that right?
1: 102 Hitchin Road, yeah. We've a purpose-built centre. It's access-friendly, and there's limited parking here if you want to come and see us.
0: So if I did want to come into the Luton Irish Forum, what type of things would I expect to see? Who do you support?
1: Well, we support the entire community, really from the cradle to the grave. Anything from a baby and toddler group on a Friday, youth activities, like at the moment there would be a youth camp going on, not on site because we couldn't do that here, but we've partnered with another organisation to give us plenty of room for young people to do GAA, boxing and other fun activities. Back in the centre, we've got sort of traditional things that people love doing, which is, you know, bingo, keeping fit but sitting in a chair, and we've also brought in some new activities such as Tai Chi, which is good for anyone of any age, and also Pilates. We have a musical group, we have an art group, there's really something here for everyone.

0: it's low cost, and you know, it's good for anybody in the community.
1: And if I wanted to become a volunteer, what's the process for doing that?
0: Well, first of all, we thank all our volunteers. They save us a huge amount of money every year. And to become a volunteer, if you've got a skill, if you've got an interest, I bet we can find a use for it. You would need to get in touch with Sue, who's our volunteer coordinator. And we go through an application process because as much as some people want to be a volunteer, we have to make sure that the right people are placed in the right jobs and safeguard our members. So we do go through a bit of a process, but once you're in, we'll make great use of your talents. And also we like to say thank you to our volunteers with events and awards, because we really do value them.
1: And how long has the Luton Irish Forum been in Luton?
0: So since 1997, there was a need. It was a very sharply observed need at the time that the Luton Irish had gone through a real sort of slump in terms of their pride about themselves. And on the back of helping people apply for their Irish passports, you know, we kind of got together a bunch of very interested people, and it's all gone from there. And we're literally talking from having a borrowed room at one stage to this beautiful purpose-built centre that we're in now.

0: There we go, folks. As I keep saying to everybody, I've travelled here, there and everywhere. I'm a bit of Irish with an English twang, and then my kids have got the English twangs, and they're... Oh, you wouldn't want to be upsetting them saying they're not proper Irish. They get all upset with me. But anyway, just so everyone knows, I've said it again, I want to get the band back on the road, and I used to be in a band. I'm going to ask Margot O'Donnell. Margot, it was a rubber band. Do you want to have, give me a hand to get the band back on the road? What do you think?
1: Absolutely, absolutely. I would like to tell people to listen to the great King Charles on Newton Irish Sport.
0: Brilliant, brilliant. Thank you very much indeed. And a quick shout out to the staff and the volunteers. If I do decide to go back on the road with you, I mean, I don't know if you're going to be touring again, but if I do manage to get myself over there, what position do you think I could hold?
1: Oh, we'll meet up and we'll discuss that. No problem.
0: That's fair enough. That's a fair enough answer. I'm going to say thank you very much for your time and have a good day. Thank you. Brilliant. Thank you so much. Thank you.
2: Brilliant. Thank you. And how do you fundraise for any events that you were going to? Do you have like charity fund nights?
3: Well, we have a number of sources of funds that come in. We're lucky enough to have the backing of the Irish government from the Immigrant Support Fund, but we still need to fundraise. Recently, one of our trustees ran the London Marathon, and we asked for people to sponsor him. We run raffles. We have various events where an element of that will be fundraising. And the nice thing is that people want to give us money. We've recently been sitting out in the garden, and that was completely fundraised from our members and the broader community to have that work done, and all the lovely sort of plants and things like that that we've got, and the beautiful garden furniture.
2: It is a lovely garden out there. I was out there sunning myself. So if I wanted to get in contact with the Luton Irish Forum, how do I do that? Is it online, on Facebook, on what socials is it on?
3: Well, we're on Facebook and we're on Instagram. If you just look us up under Luton Irish Forum, we have a website as well where we can give you much more detail about the stuff that we do. And also there's things that you can book perhaps on there as well. So if you, again, was just to Google us. And of course, the one thing that we're usually remembered for once a year is the St. Patrick's Festival. And if you were to come onto our socials, you can see lots of great pictures from last year where we brought the whole community together to celebrate St. Patrick's.
2: You did indeed, and I looked at that, and if I'm honest with you, I said to you before that it made me quite homesick. But that's okay. Well, that's okay. I would like to say thank you very much for your time, and thank you very much, Luton Irish Forum.
3: Thank you. It's been great to be on your show.
0: There we go, folks, and it's a good day as always to the Luton Irish Forum, and that is based in Luton, where they help support the GRT, which is the Gypsy Roma Travelling Community. Anything to do with Irish, even the potatoes, the potato crisps, the Colleen sweets, anything Irish, that's where you go for help then. So joining me on the line is Pat Short. Pat Short, how are you doing? Are you all right?
4: I'm great. Can I say hello to the Luton Irish Forum?
0: Go on there, go for it.
4: I'm going to say hello to Nulette. Angela, Alana and Orla do incredible work there, and keep it up guys, and hopefully come over and see you someday. And can I say hello to your children as well? I don't believe that I'm talking to you. I'm the fellow that does can you give me one of them, two of them? two of them to drink. No, one of them and one of them, and I just say hello to number one, two and three.
0: That's it. Cheers Pat, have a great day. Thank you very much.
4: It's good to talk, Carlos.
0: No worries, take care. Thank you very much indeed. Thank you Pat.

There we go. And I'm going to say thank you very much to Margaret O'Donnell, Pat Short, and everyone who's got involved and was supporting with what S Midland Productions do here. So here we go with John Mullen with his single or version of Ain't Love a Lot Like That. Here we go. I can see myself doing this. Go on.

0: There you go, folks. And it's the King here as always. And I'm just going to give a massive shout out to the Luton Irish Forum, all the staff and volunteers. And joining me now is Aoife Neill. Aoife, do you want to give a wee shout out to the guys at Luton Irish Forum? It'd be great. Thank you.
1: Yeah, I'd love to say a big hello to Orla, Angel, Alana, Nolette, Elsa, Nolette, and all the staff and the volunteers at the Irish Luton Festival. It was great to be with you there a few weeks ago for St. Patrick's weekend, and hope to do it all again very, very soon. Thanks a million, and a big hello to you.
0: Thank you very much. And one thing I will ask, if you don't mind, and I've asked Pat Short, the comedian and actor there, I've asked Seamus Moore, and I'm trying to get a hold of the Tumbling Paddies, but Stacey Breen is in that as well. So what I'm asking everybody, I used to be in a band back home, I mean, it was a rubber band, so will you give me a hand to get the band back on the road? If I can get all the boys together, I'll go up there at my triangle and give it a bang. Are you up for that? Would you do that for me?
1: I will, no matter.
0: I'll give it to you. I mean, I can't actually sing an instrument, but it's, or do it. You don't sing an instrument, do you, Aoife? You play an instrument, but sure, I've got
1: you
0: the confidence.
1: You play an instrument, as far as I remember, yeah?
0: Yeah, maybe that's what it was. I got it backwards. Maybe that's why I'm not in a band, but I'll give it a go and see how it goes. I'd like to say thank you very much for your time. Thank you.
1: Thanks a million, Carlos. Thank you.

There we are, thank you very much indeed. It was Aoife Neill with The Crack Is Always 90, and I will say thank you very much again to the Luton Irish Forum for taking part in S Midland Productions for what I do for this show. Thank you then to Pat Short, Aoife Neill again, and to Margot O'Donnell for joining in and supporting what I do when I try to create the memories that were either brought up in Ireland, or if you're brought up in the UK or anywhere else in the world with Irish parents or heritage or culture. There we go. So then check out the Luton Irish Forum and the fantastic work that they do. Here we go with Margot, A Trip Through Ireland. I think this is quite up to finish with. Here we are.

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0: Well, if you just tuned in, greetings and welcome. This is the World Reggae Beat. My name's DJ Warm and Easy, and you're in tune to Diverse 102.8 on the right-hand side of your FM dial, and online, of course, across the World Wide Web. Don't forget to tell a friend to tell a friend. You can also catch us on digital radio, that's DAB, and we're giving it old school, so don't touch that dial, as we've got an action-packed show as usual. And once again, if you just tuned in, you are listening to the late, great Dennis Emmanuel Brown. And there was two versions of that track called Milk and Honey. But anyway, we kicked off the show with the sounds of Lizard, track called Sata Eye. Once again, we are Beat and Teach. And I'm going to take you back once again to a place you will hear me talk about called Donkey Pen in Luton, where I learned my graduation to reggae music. And this week it's all about the Donkey Pen selection. For all who used to rave there, you know what I'm talking about. And we're going to beat and teach, because nowadays they've got a thing called push play. But we're not dealing with that this week. We're playing the music at the right speed as they were recorded, and we are letting the tunes play so they can breathe. So that means less chat and more music. So stay tuned, because right now we're going to give you more great music from the 70s. This week it's all about the 70s, with some classic tracks, with current artists on the rhythm as well. So stay tuned.
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With them claw in a them mind just to conquer one man easy done, sir. 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Hey, Juna catch and bigging up DJ one man easy. 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

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Tracks that we used to

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1: This is the old man from Westmoreland speaking, see? And right now, me, I listen to DJ Warm and Easy on the big radio. Here I'm Mavis. Well, the pictures stick here, Mama, car Warm and Easy, I warm up the place with some tune.

that. Come up on the world beat song. Special dedication. Yeah, man. DJ Wamanizi, pick up yourself, man.

is why I'm asking you, my channel, Mama Raka Firecracker. This is Earth Warrior representing for Warm and Easy from London, England, Jamaica to the world, Rastafari. Yeah. 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

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Properly the upright is Bucky John. I'm representing for DJ warm and easy. Keep it locked right this way.

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he's still with us as well. Let's give Jimmy London some flowers. Not sure. The man had some massive hits back in the day. And he still performs as well from time to time. I've got a video with him as well. Yeah, I got a video of him on my app. It's called Reggae Artist Reasoning. Look out for it. Many things in there. Let's continue with more from Jimmy London. In fact, we're going to give you two in a row. One of them's a classic. In fact, both of them are. As you will believe.

Remember back to the 1980s when you had a hit with an artist called Paul Hardcastle. He had a massive hit with a track called 19. The lyrics, he talked about the Vietnam War. If you remember the female artist that was vocal on that rhythm, this is the lady in the background singing now, Helen Rogers. On the rhythm, that was originally by Jimmy London, of course. You heard that when we kicked off the version Excursion. And right in between, you had the voice of none other than Peter Spence, a former guest here on the World Reggae Beat, as is Helen Rogers as well. Right, look out for her EP, which is out on the road, produced by myself. And also look out for the track featuring Peter Spence, that's out and available as well. Okay, and up next we got two big, big tracks from back in the day that we used to play in the parties when man used to dance with woman. And you're going to hear two tracks from the late, great Prince Lincoln and the Royal Rassies. Do I need to say the names of them? No, I don't, do I? Anyway, enjoy.

Morgan once again for the case. I was telling you, it's all about new track, reggae music. Seen right here with DJ Warm and Easy with World Beat Sound. Right here in the UK, yeah? Everybody.

course, you heard the voice of Junior, a young Junior Delgado. Right, we couldn't just play one from Gregory Isaacs because remember we're inside the 70s selection, strictly 70s this week.

That was a man known as the Cool Ruler, Gregory Isaacs. Track called I Need Your Loving. And don't forget, we're still inside the 70s. It's strictly 70s selection this week because they talk about the golden era of reggae, the 80s and the 90s. Well, what about the 70s? I experienced it. I was there. So I'm coming at you with some hits from that time. And here comes another, as we hear from more from Gregory. In fact, he had an album called More Gregory in the later years, in the 80s. But here comes this one, and I'm sure you're going to recognise this.

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Here's something that you're definitely going to like, as well as catching us on FM 102.8 on the FM dial, and also online, www.diversefm.com. 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

0: Hello, Charlie. Could you tell me where to find Camp Road?
1: So we're talk park camp man wango.
0: That's it. I'm a bloody talk ronking down. It only needed a couple of little birds up there. That's it. That's it, mate. Ta-da.

the late great Roy Reed, aka iRoy. Not you, Roy. iRoy. Although those two are in, not competition, but they're around in the same era. And like I said, we're going to be playing some Big U. We're not playing them quite yet. You know why? Because these artists you're hearing now is before Big U. You're also going to hear from men like Dennis Al Capone, Prince Jazbo, Jawoosh, and more. But in the meantime, let's continue with the groove. And we're going to give you a Dennis Brown classic. And that's followed again by the man called iRoy.

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1: Once again, the voice there of the late great Jawoosh, track called Religion Dread. Before that, Step It on the Dragon from the man called Iroy. And before that, of course, the original version, Dennis Brown. Okay, these were the type of music that I was listening to back in the day when I was listening to someone like Coxon and Fat Man in Club Norwich and them place them. Big up Father Ribs anyway, you're there. I know you know. So anyway, we're going to continue with more good music right here on the World Reggae Beat as we continue on the journey back in time.

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0: Can't see the wicked man kingdom bound to fall. Yeah,
1: man, some real roots rock reggae right there, right here on the World Reggae Beat with me. That was the voice of Jawaltan, aka Joseph Cotton. And before that, of course, the man we've been talking about, Big Yult, otherwise known as Jayult. And before that, we kicked off the version excursion with the original track from the man called Milton Henry. But of course, you heard a couple of exclusive in there, Big Yult, of course. And also the Jawaltan mix by myself right here at the World Beat Music Studio. As is the next track we're about to play now. Some of you people out there might not understand these rhythms, but this is how it got when you're in the hardcore dancehall back in the day. When they're in the heat of battle, a man of a draw some concrete tune, they were drawing tunes like this.

junior school then. And that is a voice of Yvonne Harrison, a track called Near to You. But I tell you what, you're going to hear another version of that now. You'll be surprised when you

Mistake, but that was him on an exclusive for World Beat Sound and World Reggae Beef. And before that, of course, you heard the sounds of Anthony Malvo, you heard Peter Spence, and you also listened to the sounds of the original track from none other than Yvonne Harrison from the year 1968 with her track simply called Near to You. And as we said, you just listened to the man called Joseph Cotton. You're going to hear another early Joseph Cotton when he was known as Jawaltan. That's all coming up after this legendary DJ who was big back in the day. It's this man, General Echo.

0: easy in my ears now. I'm always listening to harmony, easy. The music in play is just great, you know. Always in tune, Jah Defender, blessing up harmony, easy. Yes, last year, Jah Rastafari.
1: Oh, yeah, this one. Living sweetness.

0: the airwaves. That was Prince Jasper. You also listened to Big Ute. You also listened to other artists that were killers on the rhythms. You're going to hear some Dennis Alcapone, but before that...
1: No, you didn't!

I did say strictly 70s this week, as we are doing, but I just had to fling in these two tracks as well, featuring Errol Bellett and Dixie Peach. As I did state earlier as well, that I would play classic tracks with current artists on the rhythm as well. And that was two of them from that big track, which Frankie Jones kicked off

artists from the Riddick, and there was two of them, Donovan King Jay and Claude Duroe, and of course the original from the great Cornell Campbell, a track called Investigator.

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On the 8th of November at Venue 360 in Luton. Joining Mick Foster from Diverse FM will be Funky Nation guru and my soul legend, Mike Vitti. £8 early bird tickets are limited, so grab them quickly before they run out. 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
1: The Brighton Weekender is back from the 23rd to the 25th of October at the Preston Park Hotel in Brighton, and with tickets at just £49. 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Just £49. 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
8: From the Sky News Centre at 1, shopping giant ASOS has confirmed hackers sent an unauthorised notification to users of its app. The retailer says it's investigating the third-party platform it uses. It's not thought any credit card details were compromised. Charlotte Wilson is from the cybersecurity company Checkpoint. She has this advice for ASOS users.
9: Try not to panic. There's nothing been confirmed. If you are repeating your passwords, don't do that. Maybe just change all your passwords. I wouldn't delete the app. For now, let them handle it, but I certainly wouldn't try and do my own sleuth work.
8: In other news this morning, death row inmate Krista Pike is said to be conscious and speaking nearly a week after Tennessee's failed execution. The convicted murderer was given two doses of a lethal drug used by the US state in executions last Wednesday, but survived. Riot police have fired tear gas in response to clashes during another day of protests in France yesterday. Students have been joined by a trade union members and other campaigners to voice concerns about schools. Europe correspondent Alistair Bunkle is in Paris for us.
10: You've got schools closed across the country, protests in Lyon, there's protests in a lot of major cities around Paris, demanding better conditions, learning conditions inside schools, more teachers, smaller classes, better infrastructure in the schools.
8: The Conservative leader has admitted her party wouldn't win a general election if one was held today. Despite him ruling out an early poll, Kemi Badenoch thinks the Prime Minister, Andy Burnham, could hold a nationwide vote next year. On to sport. England have taken another step towards the quarter-finals of the Nations League with a 3-0 win at home to the Czech Republic. Captain Harry Kane scored twice at Wembley on his record equaling 125th international appearance. Scotland missed out on a home win with a 2-1 defeat to Slovenia. And Ruth Jones and James Corden are reuniting for another comedy adventure. Their new series, The Choir, will be broadcast on Apple TV. That's the latest. I'm Daryl Jackson.
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